It's summertime. It's Radio 1. From Monday to Saturday, mixed and mixed by DJ Eldo.

I'm back. 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Its name is techno. The music pumping and the people jumping. This is techno. The music pumping and the people jumping. This is techno. The

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And I wanna give you an example. Its name is

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Radio 1.

What up, what up? This is Afrojack, and you're listening to Jack Radio. You know what it is? Latest Afrojack tracks every week here on Jack Radio and the biggest tunes in the world. Let's get in the mix.

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1: Take a look at these diamonds, wrong as a life is squinting, can't just stare. We're bae through thick and thin, she already fixed, so I'm halfway there. Brown and bad, could have changed my mind, I was halfway there. 100 meters, I just put 9 gal in a sprinter.